0: reklama.
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3: I never take anything for granted. Only a fool maybe takes things for granted. 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Girl, I love you. 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

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And I think to myself, why now? 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

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She wasn't what you'd call a blushing flower. 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

She was the happiest corpse I'd ever seen. I think of Elsie to this very day. I remember how she turned to me and said, "What good is sitting all alone in your room

drives me mad. I'm just about to lose control. When I feel so bad, a flame is burning.